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11: With a channel forecast for the Midlands, upper-level low pressure hanging out with us across the Carolinas and keeping some gray weather around into the midweek forecast and some thunderstorms drifting in from the west. We're in the mid-70s for tonight. Chance for more thunderstorms tomorrow, Thursday. High temperatures in the upper 80s and in the low 90s on Friday. Scattered thunderstorms into the weekend forecast as well with daytime highs near 90. I'm meteorologist Scott Lariamore at the Weather Channel.
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Yeah, well, we did too. That's why we're here, playing a bunch of random songs in a row, right? 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
12: With a channel forecast for the Midlands, upper-level low pressure hanging out with us across the Carolinas and keeping some gray weather around into the midweek forecast and some thunderstorms drifting in from the west. We're in the mid-70s for tonight. Chance for more thunderstorms tomorrow, Thursday. High temperatures in the upper 80s and in the low 90s on Friday. Scattered thunderstorms into the weekend forecast as well with daytime highs near 90. I'm meteorologist Scott Lauriemore at the Weather Channel.
0: 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Well, we're back, and we brought music, Z95. Here's that music we brought.

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1: Weather Channel forecast for the Midlands. Upper level low pressure hanging out with us across the Carolinas and keeping some gray weather around into the midweek forecast, and some thunderstorms drifting in from the west. We're in the mid-70s for tonight. Chance for more thunderstorms tomorrow, Thursday. High temperatures in the upper 80s and in the low 90s on Friday. Scattered thunderstorms into the weekend forecast as well, with daytime highs near 90. I'm meteorologist Scott Lauriemore at the Weather Channel.
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7: Weather Channel forecast for the Midlands. Upper level low pressure hanging out with us across the Carolinas and keeping some gray weather around into the midweek forecast and some thunderstorms drifting in from the west. We're in the mid-70s for tonight. Chance for more thunderstorms tomorrow, Thursday. High temperatures in the upper 80s and in the low 90s on Friday. Scattered thunderstorms into the weekend forecast as well with daytime highs near 90. I'm meteorologist Scott Lauriemore at the Weather Channel.
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1: With the channel forecast for the Midlands, upper level low pressure hanging out with us across the Carolinas and keeping some gray weather around into the midweek forecast and some thunderstorms drifting in from the west. We're in the mid 70s for tonight. Chance for more thunderstorms tomorrow, Thursday. High temperatures in the upper 80s and in the low 90s on Friday. Scattered thunderstorms into the weekend forecast as well with daytime highs near 90. I'm meteorologist Scott Lauriemore at the Weather Channel.
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1: With a channel forecast for the Midlands, upper level low pressure hanging out with us across the Carolinas and keeping some gray weather around into the midweek forecast and some thunderstorms drifting in from the west. We're in the mid-70s for tonight. Chance for more thunderstorms tomorrow, Thursday. High temperatures in the upper 80s and in the low 90s on Friday. Scattered thunderstorms into the weekend forecast as well, with daytime highs near 90. I'm meteorologist Scott Lauriemore at the Weather Channel.
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1: Weather Channel forecast for the Midlands. Upper level low pressure hanging out with us across the Carolinas and keeping some gray weather around into the midweek forecast and some thunderstorms drifting in from the west. We're in the mid-70s for tonight. Chance for more thunderstorms tomorrow, Thursday. High temperatures in the upper 80s and in the low 90s on Friday. Scattered thunderstorms into the weekend forecast as well with daytime highs near 90. I'm meteorologist Scott Lariamore at the Weather Channel.
0: 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Well, we're back, and we brought music, Z95. Here's that music we brought.

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1: With a channel forecast for the Midlands, upper level low pressure hanging out with us across the Carolinas and keeping some gray weather around into the midweek forecast and some thunderstorms drifting in from the west. We're in the mid-70s for tonight. Chance for more thunderstorms tomorrow, Thursday. High temperatures in the upper 80s and in the low 90s on Friday. Scattered thunderstorms into the weekend forecast as well with daytime highs near 90. I'm meteorologist Scott Lauriemore at the Weather Channel.
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1: Weather Channel forecast for the Midlands. Upper level low pressure hanging out with us across the Carolinas and keeping some gray weather around into the midweek forecast, and some thunderstorms drifting in from the west. We're in the mid-70s for tonight. Chance for more thunderstorms tomorrow, Thursday. High temperatures in the upper 80s and in the low 90s on Friday. Scattered thunderstorms into the weekend forecast as well, with daytime highs near 90. I'm meteorologist Scott Lauriemore at the Weather Channel.
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6: Weather Channel forecast for the Midlands. Upper-level low pressure hanging out with us across the Carolinas and keeping some gray weather around into the midweek forecast and some thunderstorms drifting in from the west. We're in the mid-70s for tonight. Chance for more thunderstorms tomorrow, Thursday. High temperatures in the upper 80s and in the low 90s on Friday. Scattered thunderstorms into the weekend forecast as well with daytime highs near 90. I'm meteorologist Scott Lauriemore at the Weather Channel.
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0: Z95, Mr. Wendell. Rest of development there. 6:40 our time, rolling along here on this Wednesday morning. Good morning, something to show. Derek Burris here with you. Hope you're having a good day today. A little overcast out there right now. We'll look at the weather forecast from the folks at the Weather Channel in just a moment or two. We'll see what it's going to be like for the remainder of the day here today. In the meantime, we've got some stuff here this morning for you. We got our friends from University of South Carolina Sumter going to be dropping by. I think Keith Britton going to be coming by today. We'll be talking about admissions and other things for their upcoming school year there at USC Sumter. Also, we got some community events and happenings for you. We'll get you caught up on those. We've also got our birthday club, got our spotlight on stupid, got our random facts of the day. And, of course, as we get rolling here in earnest this morning, we have our good news stories that are making the rounds here for you today. A Wisconsin man named Ernie came to the rescue for a Detroit rock band recently. The Autumn Kings were driving down a rural highway following a performance at Rockfest when their van broke down. Unfortunately, it needed 2 days of engine repairs, but the group had just 10 hours to make it 500 miles to their next show at Michigan's Upheaval Festival. Well, Ernie came to the rescue and he handed over the keys to his Ford Explorer so the band could finish their tour dates. That is one trusting man. And a tiny chihuahua named Flag may have helped save his owner's life after repeatedly pawing at the underside of her arm for years. His owner eventually checked and was diagnosed with an aggressive form of breast cancer. Luckily, the owner is now cancer-free, but she said Flag's unusual behavior prompted her to go to the doctor. She noticed that the dog stopped pawing at her arm after her first round of chemotherapy and has not done it since. And a father and son in Texas turned a simple game of catch into a year-long tradition. Reed and his 10-year-old son Colby made a goal to play catch every day for 365 days straight, and they stuck with it through rain, snow, and darkness. When they reached day 365, they celebrated the milestone with one more game of catch and announced plans to retire the well-worn baseball they had used all year. But they won't be stopping. They're just going to get a new ball and keep playing catch every day. How about that? All right, my friends, here's some stuff for you. We'll take a break. We come back, plenty more for you on this Wednesday. It's midweek here. It's Good Morning Sumter. We're right here on Z95.
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Blue Book value on all this variety is, well, nothing. 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Z95. 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Ooh.

Yeah. 6:54. That's the time. Been along here on this Wednesday morning, midweek. Good morning, Sumner Show. Derek Burris here with you. Let me ask you something. You ever clean your refrigerator out and tossed something the second you spotted a past date on the package? Well, apparently you might be throwing away some perfectly good food. According to some food safety specialists, most labels that say best by, best before, and enjoy by are meant to tell you when a product will be at its best quality, not when it suddenly becomes unsafe to eat. Researchers found more than 50 different date labels are used across the U.S., which helps explain why it's so confusing. Experts say foods like canned goods, crackers, cookies, and cereal can often last well beyond the printed date if they're stored properly. It's gotten so bad that California just became the first state to standardize food labels, and they are now requiring best if used by for quality and used by for safety. Now, most of this advice is for shelf-stable foods. Obviously, you got to be a lot more careful with meat, chicken, and fish. So, when in doubt, toss it out. There you go. All right. There's some food advice for you this morning. We'll take a break. We come back. Plenty more for you. Coming up, Birthday Club. Got our spotlight on stupid. Got a random facts of the day. And just a little over an hour from now, we got our friends at the University of South Carolina, Sumter, going to be with us. Keith Britton going to join us here this morning. Always enjoy talking to him, and we'll be talking.

0: Z95. Chrissy Hine, Pretenders. Hang on the chain, gang. 7:18, our time. Time for the birthday club here on the Good Morning Sumter Show for this, well, Wednesday, August the 5th, 2026. We got not one, but two birthdays here today. I want to say happy birthday to Manuel Gonzalez. Manuel Gonzalez with a birthday today. Manuel, happy birthday to you. Also with a birthday today, Richard Hawkins. Richard Hawkins with a birthday today. Richard, happy birthday to you. So Manuel Gonzalez, Richard Hawkins, both with a birthday today. Your name goes into the hopper. And of course, on Friday's show, we'll do our end of the week drawing. That's for our bag of swag and goodies. And we'll draw from all the names we end up announcing this week, this past Monday, through this coming Sunday. And remember, you got a weekend birthday. If it falls on a Saturday or Sunday, we always announce those on Friday mornings. Also, a little extra added bonus for you. If we do announce your name in the birthday club, well, you're automatically entered into our end of the month drawing. And that is for a $250 gift card to Heinz Furniture and Bedding, 3602 Broad Street Extension, right here in Sumter. But remember, you can't win if you ain't in. So send along that birthday information. I'll give you a number of ways to get in touch with us. 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And remember, you can send in your own name, you can send in your spouse, parent, child, grandparent, cousin, coworker, next door neighbor, whoever, as long as they live here in our listening area. Happy birthday to Manuel Gonzalez and Richard Hawkins, both of them celebrating a birthday here today on August 5th. Gentlemen, happy birthday to you both. All right, birthday club done. 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
0: You know, if you're driving around without an ID, you could get in trouble. If you're driving with a fake ID, you are in trouble. If you're caught driving with 12 IDs, you might be the subject of a future Netflix series. A 28-year-old woman was pulled over in Florida, and she confused the officer when she tried to explain that she didn't have her ID. Never had an ID. Was from New York, but wasn't born there. She also said her name was Brianna Valenzuela. Not much of that was true. Her real name was Bryce Swanson. She's Canadian. And she had 12 driver's licenses in the car, all of them featuring her picture, but with different names and dates of birth. She was here illegally after overstaying her visa, but it's unclear if she had any other criminal plans with all those IDs. She was charged with fraudulent use of personal information, driving without a license, and also providing a false name. Wow. 12 IDs. How about that? I mean, how do you get that? I mean, I guess they could be fake. You know, somebody makes them for you, but who knows? All right, time for our random facts of the day. Always enjoy bringing you these little nuggets of knowledge every morning here at this time. The frozen yogurt chain, TCBY. Well, it originally stood for This Can't Be Yogurt. But there was a lawsuit from a competitor with a similar name. So now it stands for The Country's Best Yogurt. And believe it or not, they're still around. There were nearly 2,000 locations in the U.S. back in the 90s and early 2000s. There are only about 130 left. And the co-founder of the identity protection firm, LifeLock, he once gave out his Social Security number in ads to prove how effective the service was. I remember that. Well, his identity was stolen at least 13 times, and the company was fined $12 million for false advertising. Mm. And the official birthplace of Kermit the Frog is Leland, Mississippi. Jim Henson used to spend time there as a child growing up. And Burger King can't call itself Burger King in Australia because a small restaurant already owns that trademark. So all the Australian locations of Burger King, well, they're called Hungry Jacks. And zebras have stripes to help keep them cool. Zebras graze longer than other animals, which means they're out in the sun longer. And those stripes help them regulate their body temperature. All right. There you go. There are your random facts for today. We'll take a break. We come back more for you on this Wednesday. Coming up in a little bit, we've got our friends in the University of South Carolina Sumter. They're going to be joining us. And also, we got some other community events and happenings that we'll get you caught up on. All that and more coming up is your Wednesday. It's Good Morning Sumter right here on
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0: Z95. Taking it back to mid-70s right there. Van McCoy and Hustle, 7:35 our time. Moving along here on this Wednesday morning midweek. Good morning, Tupper Show. Derek Burris here with you. I found this online here this morning. I thought it was pretty funny. You've heard the phrase, there's no such thing as a dumb question. That's wrong. And to prove it, BuzzFeed rounded up dozens of stories from Reddit and some other places where people were asked questions so dumb it made them lose faith in humanity. And here's some of the funniest and also the dumbest examples. Somebody asked a below-the-knee amputee, how long until your leg grows back? Wow. A fishing captain on a boat in the ocean was asked, what elevation are we at? Someone else asked, how do you think they get the mashed potato inside of the French fry? A girl learning to drive asked her instructor, if you really have to check your blind spot every time you change lanes. And an American was visiting Alaska, and she went around looking to exchange U.S. dollars for Alaskan dollars. And somebody else asked, they said, so for the Louisiana Purchase, how did they get the land all the way over here from France? And somebody wanted to know, is it possible to fax cash to another person? One person used voice commands to set the temperature in their car. A friend was riding with them and was amazed and asked, was that for indoors or outside? And finally, an agent over the phone asked a client to input a numerical code. The person then asked, do I need to type that in uppercase or lowercase? It was numerical. There was no case. Anyway, oh, that was a little on the amusing side there. Hey, there's some local stuff going on tomorrow. Big day, the Carolina Career Fair, going to be at the Civic Center here in Sumter. If you're looking for a job, if you know of someone who is looking for a job, well, they need to be at the Civic Center tomorrow from 11 a.m. to 2 p.m. This is an absolutely free event. We've got a lot of vendors that are going to be there from, all walks of life. And they need folks just like you or your friends or family members that are looking for a job. They need them to come work for them. And that's who they're looking for. So it's absolutely free. We encourage people to bring a resume if you have them. Bring some copies of it. And also dress nicely. You want to make a good first impression. There'll be folks from the hospitality industry, from education, insurance, healthcare, law enforcement. There, I mean, all kind of folks are going to be there tomorrow at the Carolina Career Fair. Again, it is absolutely free. If you are looking for a job, if you know of someone who is looking for a job, tell them about it. And also, maybe you're thinking about making a career move. This is a great way to come by and test the waters and see what kind of jobs are available for you out there. But it's absolutely free. It is tomorrow. It is at the Sumter Civic Center, 700 West Liberty Street, right here in Sumter. Starts at 11 a.m. and goes until 2 p.m. tomorrow afternoon. So make sure you check out the Carolina Career Fair if you'd like to find out more about it, and also get a listing of all the vendors that are going to be out there. You can go to our website, carolinacareerfair.com. 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We'll take a break. We come back. We're going to have some more stuff for you. And a little bit after the top of the hour, our friends at the University of South Carolina Sumter are going to join us here in studio. All that and more on tap. Here's your Wednesday. It's Good Morning Sumter right here on Z95.
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95. Little Jesus Jones right there. 7:51, our time. Moving along on this Wednesday morning, midweek here in the Good Morning Tumblr Show. Derek Burritz with you. Got a few things here for you real quick. You know, it's supposed to be a hot August for most of America, which means it's time to jack up the AC and grab a bunch of cozy blankets. A new study looked into America's preferred sleep temperature. And overall, the idea of temperature at sleep time is 67 degrees Fahrenheit. They also broke this down by state, and the places that like it the coldest are primarily in northern states. They've just grown accustomed to it, I guess. Massachusetts likes it the most frigid at just 63 degrees. On the flip side, Hawaii likes it the warmest at 70 degrees, which isn't even that warm, at least to somebody who spent a lot of their life without AC. Let's see. Here are a few other stats in that same survey. Women, 47%, are more likely than men, at 38%, to report overheating at night. There's actually some science behind that. 22% of couples cannot agree on a bedroom temperature. 78% of Americans run a fan to keep cool at night, including 40% who do it year-round. And the states that get the best sleep are Nevada, Indiana, Vermont, California, and South Dakota. The ones that get the worst, Oklahoma, Idaho, Wyoming, Arkansas, and Wisconsin. Didn't mention where South Carolina fell on that. Hey, if you're going on a two-week vacation, how many shirts would you bring along? What if you had access to a washer and dryer? Would it be more or less than 15? What if you could get away with just the shirt on your back? Well, a clothing company called Herculean recently announced a shirt that could supposedly remain odor-free for more than a month while wearing it every day. And they say that's true even in hot summer months. How, you ask? Well, to keep it odorless, they use 7 special ingredients in the shirt. Copper, silver, zinc, gold, volcanic ash, and 2 secret ingredients they did not reveal. All of them are woven into the fabric rather than simply applied on the surface. They say these shirts also last longer because they're not being washed and dried over and over again. Naturally, they are not cheap. The latest Herc shirt, version 5.0, starts at $79, although that's an early promotional price. The normal listing price for these things, $149. There's another cheaper version for $39 that stays fresh across 3 days of heavy use. And they got one for $69 that stays fresh for 14 days. These shirts will be available in early November in 3 colors, navy blue, burgundy, and dark green. If you want to try it out, you can pre-order one on Kickstarter. By the way, as of last night, more than 1,700 people have backed this, pledging over $273,000 on Kickstarter. Wow. Hey, you probably heard someone say, if you're nervous, just picture everyone around you naked. So if you're a nervous waiter, I guess this is the place for you. There's a place called the Class Suave Steakhouse. It's in Florida, and they offer nude dining on the first Monday of every month. Now, it's not something you'd accidentally walk into, thankfully. They sell tickets specifically for the nude dining experience. It's $250 for men, $150 for women, and $300 for couples. It seems like an intimate place with only 20 to 30 seats. It's also dim inside, so it's not like the people are going to be in there gawking at others. The staff, though, is fully clothed and respectful, and you can't see into the restaurant from the outside. The chef and owner, a guy named Moriad Ali, says he came up with the concept as a way to attract new business and generate some buzz. He adds, when you come in, you do feel more comfortable. Hopefully you won't spill anything on your lamp. Oh, good Lord. Who wants to sit there and eat naked in a restaurant? I'm not even sure I would do that at home. All right. Anyway, there's some stuff for you. Hey, don't forget, tomorrow the Carolina Career Fair is going on. I mentioned that a while ago. I'm mentioning again. If you need a job, if you know of someone who needs a job, or if you may be thinking about making a career move, this is a free opportunity for you
tomorrow to check out and see what is available out there in the employment marketplace. We've got a number of different vendors that are going to be there representing all walks of life and all different types of business, manufacturing industry, the hospitality industry, law enforcement, insurance, education, all kind of jobs. And it's absolutely free for you to come by. It's going to be at the Sumter Civic Center tomorrow from 11 a.m. to 2 p.m. If you can and you have copies of your resume, you may want to brush those up and bring some copies with you. Also, dress to impress. You don't have to wear a tuxedo.

0: 7 a.m. to 2 p.m. at the Civic Center, 700 West Liberty Street, here in Sumter, right there adjacent to the fairgrounds. All right, my friends, we'll take a break. We come back, our friends from USC Sumter are going to be with us. All that and more coming up. It is your Wednesday. It's Good Morning Sumter right here on Z95.
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0: Z95. Mr. Lionel Richie there. 8:06, our time. As promised, our friends at the University of South Carolina Sumter are with us. And Mr. Keith Britton here with us this morning. How are you doing, sir?
1: I am well. Thank you so much for having us this morning.
0: Yeah, man. Always good to talk to you, Keith. And what's your title again with
1: UFC? Director of Admission Services.
0: I knew you were in admissions.
1: Yes.
0: But again, about that time, you and I were chatting off the air here. Class is getting ready to crank up for the fall semester.
1: I tell you, it comes really fast, and we're starting on August 18th.
0: Yeah.
1: But we'd like everybody to know you still have time. If for some reason you haven't gotten that application in yet, you can still apply. We get your documents. We'll work with you to get you started. And there may be some students out there that thought they were going elsewhere, and plans may have changed for whatever reason.
0: Right.
1: We're seeing a number of students that are coming in. They're getting sticker shock once they see those bills from some of the other institutions. And so they're saying, maybe I'll stay at home, still get a quality education at a very affordable price, or in some cases, free.
0: Yeah, well, listen, you can't beat that.
1: Right.
0: But again, it's kind of like we do here in the Birthday Club. We say you can't win if you ain't in. Again, you've got to apply. And also, you've got to look into what financial aid options are available for you out there. And there are a lot of things out there. You need to talk to folks in the admissions and financial aid offices there.
1: Absolutely. Many folks are pleasantly surprised to find out about the state-based aid that's available, the federal aid that's available.
0: Mm-hmm.
1: And for a lot of our post-traditional students, those that are adults that may be working, they're surprised to find out many of the employers provide tuition assistance even to come.
0: Right.
1: And so we serve a variety of students, a very diverse population of students that are traditional, coming right out of high school, and those that have been working for a while, even senior citizens. We have our 60-plus program, where seniors in the state of South Carolina that are South Carolina residents can take classes tuition-free. And so we do have many options for all segments of our community.
0: Yeah. Well, listen, a lot of good opportunities for folks out there. And no matter what, you can get your education at USC Sumter, and you can even get that four-year degree.
1: You better believe it. Through our cooperation with Palmetto College, students can complete over 20 four-year degree programs through the University of South Carolina, our partnerships with our four-year campuses, where students can do hybrid degrees, where they do a combination of in-person and online, or even 100% online.
0: Yeah.
1: We see that is extremely popular across America, especially with our post-traditional students who work and have other obligations. They may not be able to physically come to class. So we have online options where you can still complete that degree, again, at a reasonable price point compared to our competitors that may be outside of the state.
0: Right. And again, also, you guys have really done a great job with your nursing program and all there, too.
1: I tell you, that is a feather in our cap, a jewel in our crown, so to speak, with the nursing program. Having that program come on board through our partnership with USC Aiken and having those students come through, passing their certification exams on the first try to become registered nurses and working anywhere they want to. As you know, healthcare, especially nurses, is not a location-specific degree. If they choose to stay in the area, they will be employed. If they choose to move elsewhere, they will be employed.
0: Wide open field.
1: Wide open, yes.
0: Yeah. Well, again, for all of your degrees and all that you have really good placement rates. And I know that you help people try to find employment, too.
1: We really do.
0: Yeah.
1: We always tell students, when you're working with colleges or universities or exploring them, don't just look at what they have to offer. Look at what they do in order to assist students through the process. We have great retention initiatives. We have success coaches on hand now to help you through. And we really want to make sure that once you complete this degree, that you're placed and working in your field. And we think, because of our size and because we care, we have the opportunity to do that and do it well.
0: Yeah. Guys, made a lot of upgrades on the campus there. Of course, you got that new outdoor fitness thing. I forgot what the actual term for it is.
1: We have a lot going on.
0: Well, you do, and not only that, you've done also some streetscaping along the Miller Road. The facade facing there, it looks like it make it all uniform all the way across.
1: Absolutely. We invite you to come by the campus and see the additions we've had. Our campus is an open campus, open to the public, to be able to walk around to see what we have in, what's going on and what we have in store. What's most noticeable is when you drive by, you see the front of the campus. We're trying to transform the look of the front so that it looks more like a university. It falls in line with some of the elements you may see at our main campus in Columbia. Mm-hmm. And that is just the tip of the iceberg. There is still more to come. And we're wanting the community to know that we're here, we're stable, we're growing, and we are your university.
0: Yeah, well, a lot of just wonderful things going on at USC Sumter in this year. What else you got for us here this morning, Keith?
1: Well, we want people to know that we're not just about the academics, although that is our primary reason that we're here.
0: Sure.
1: To help those students get their degrees. But we have an active student life program for students to come in and just come to class if they're coming in physically but not have opportunities or outlets to meet other students and engage.
0: That's right.
1: We offer a full variety of clubs and organizations. We have a very active athletics program that we're so excited about. We offer a variety of sports, so we invite you to visit our website at uscsumter.edu. Click that athletics button. See all the types of opportunities we have with athletics. See all of our academic programs. And if you want to come in and talk with somebody, give us a call at 803-775-USCS. Again, that's 803-775-USCS.
0: You have that esports program down there that they say is one of the best programs for that in the nation.
1: Let me tell you, so many colleges throughout South Carolina have come to USC Sumter to look at our esports program as they're setting theirs up.
0: Yeah.
1: Any listeners out there that are wondering, what is esports? Well, it is absolutely amazing. We're recruiting students from around the world to come and be a part of our esports program where they're competing electronically through electronic games and other activities with students inside the U.S., outside the U.S., and doing amazingly well.
0: A lot of job opportunities in that field, too. The folks in military and industry and all, they're looking for folks that have those video game skills.
1: You better believe
0: it. That's a big chunk of the coming technology and everything like that. I've actually seen your esports facility and all that you guys have down there. It's absolutely amazing.
1: It is. And I tell you, did you sit in those chairs in the esports
0: room? I didn't sit in one, but I saw them.
1: They are the best. I'd like to have one for my office.
0: I know.
1: But it's not just about playing a game. It's the analytical skills. It's what you need cross-section in so many different degree programs or careers.
0: Right.
1: And those students that are in those programs, people tend to think they're only doing one particular major. It's a variety of majors.
0: Right.
1: That skill set lends itself well in so many venues of life.
0: Yeah.
1: And it's fun to see those students having fun, learning, and doing well academically.
0: Yeah. All right. Classes getting ready to crank up here in the next week or two. You still have time
1: to get in.
0: Particularly, you need to act quickly, though. If you want to go through and look for some financial aid and other things, make sure you get, you know, a placement where you want and get your books and all that other stuff that you know, you need to do. But what's the best way, folks are listening out there and say, you know what, I'm going to do it. I've been putting this off, or I want to jump in. It's time for me to, you know, go back to school. You have a lot of folks that have set out for a while. I know my wife, she went back and finished her 4-year degree there at USC Sumter.
1: Yes.
0: And got it through the Palmetto College.
1: Mm-hmm.
0: So, you know, folks are listening out there. What do they need to do? 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
0: All right. You guys got a phone number there for the admissions office?
1: Mm-hmm. 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They can call the general number, the 803-775-USCS.
0: Okay. 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
1: Exactly.
0: And class is getting ready to crank up.
1: On August the 18th. And if you miss the 18th, if that's too soon, we have 8-week classes that begin in October for those students that need a little more time to pull things together. So we are here to serve, ready, willing, and able to help you.
0: Also, you guys have a good continuing education program. A lot of folks are, you know, folks want to take classes and things like photography or, you know, whatever.
1: AI courses, yes. Continuing ed is growing by leaps and bounds, and we invite you to visit our website to see those continuing education opportunities as well. Short-term classes, training, some of them just one day, some of them several weeks. We have online training available through continuing ed as well.
0: All right. My friend Keith Britton. Man, I'll tell you what, man, you just need to come on down here and do the show some mornings.
1: You are.
0: I love your voice. I get to listen to you all day.
1: Oh, you're too kind. No. Maybe it's something to do at post retirement.
0: There you go. Think about it. Anyway, Keith Britton from USC Sumter and their admissions department. I appreciate you being with us, my friend.
1: Thank you so much.
0: All right, we got to take a break. We come back. We've got more for you. We got a couple of things we'll get you caught up on community wise that are going on, and we'll check on some other things as well. When we return, it is your Wednesday. It's Good Morning Sumter. We're right here on Z95.
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3: 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The Sumter Carolina Career Fair is sponsored by Community Broadcasters and held at the Sumter Civic Center in downtown Sumter, will be held on August 6th from 11 a.m. to 2 p.m. There will be dozens of local employers there who are hiring full-time right now, and they want to talk to you. 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

0: 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Well, BTO, Bachman Turner Overdrive. 8:38 our time, moving along here on this Wednesday morning. Good morning, Sumner Show. Derek Burris with you. You know, people online are sharing which celebrities actually suck at their jobs. Like, surprisingly bad at whatever they're famous for. And here's some of the responses. I'm not going to do all these, but here are some of them. Jennifer Lopez. Somebody said she wasn't mega famous as a dancer, which she is excellent at. But she is famous as a singer, which is very much the reverse. Ooh. Somebody else said Taylor Swift, and beside the fact that she is the epitome of basic, her singing and dancing are on par with your average high school talent show. She is an excellent marketer, though. Somebody else said Snoop Dogg. They said his rapping. All he's good at is smoking weed and being a headline. Ouch. Bob Dylan. Somebody said he doesn't sing, he whines. And Keanu Reeves, somebody said, wonderful person, phenomenal even, but holy crap, he cannot act. Somebody else said, Bill Nye, you know, Bill Nye, the science guy. They said he never earned a PhD or worked as a research scientist. He's a Boeing employee turned comedian. He is also kind of a jerk. Jimmy Fallon, somebody said his fake laughing whenever a guest says literally anything drives me up the wall. I can't watch his show at all. And finally here, Jerry Seinfeld. Somebody said, imagine naming your series after you and people tuning in on it for anyone but you. Oh, ouch. All right. Anyway, there were some celebrity things. Hey, Nielsen has released its list of the most streamed shows of the first half of 2026. We stream a lot of stuff nowadays, don't we? Anyway, they released their list of the most streamed shows first half of this year, along with the amount of minutes that they've been streamed. Here are some of the top ones. Stranger Things from Netflix. We have streamed 23.2.6 billion minutes. Billion. 23.26 billion minutes of Stranger Things. Bluey on Disney Plus is next. I'm not going to give the time. The Pit from HBO Max. Then Grey's Anatomy on Hulu and Netflix. The Big Bang Theory on HBO Max. Bridgerton from Netflix. The seventh most streamed show this year, SpongeBob SquarePants on Paramount Plus. Family Guy on Hulu. Then Bob's Burgers also on Hulu. And finally in the top 10, rounding it out, Paw Patrol on Prime Video and Paramount Plus. So those are the most streamed shows so far in 2026. Hey, tomorrow, big day here, particularly if you are looking for a job, if you know of someone who needs a job, or maybe you're thinking about making that career change, the Carolina Career Fair going on tomorrow, August 6th. That is going to be from 11 a.m. to 2 p.m. over at the Sumter County Civic Center, 700 West Liberty Street, right there adjacent to the fairgrounds. This is absolutely free. And if you're looking for a job, this is a great opportunity for you. Or maybe you know somebody. You know, you got a friend, a family member, somebody needs a job, or maybe thinking about making a career change. Tell them about this. It is absolutely free to attend. We do encourage you, if you can, to bring a copy of your resumes if you have them. And also, be presentable. Dress nicely. You never know. You know, you only get, one chance to make first impression. But this is a free event. If you would like to come out and check out the job market, we've got a number of different vendors will be out there from all different walks. Everything from folks in manufacturing, education, insurance, law enforcement, medical, the hospitality and restaurant industry, all kind of folks will be represented there tomorrow, and they are all looking for people just like you or someone you know to come work for them. So come on out to the Carolina Career Fair tomorrow. Spread the word. Again, if you know of somebody that needs a job, if you are looking for a job yourself, or, you know, you've been thinking about, you know what, I want to change careers. I want to do something else. Well, this is a good opportunity for you to come by and check out and see what is available out there for you in the job market. So come on by. Absolutely free tomorrow. The Carolina Career Fair, 11 a.m. to 2 p.m. at the Sumter County Civic Center, 700 West Liberty Street, right here in Sumter, adjacent to the fairgrounds. 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All right, my friends, we'll take a break. We come back more for you as we wrap it up for this Wednesday. This is Good Morning Sumter. We're right here on Z95.
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6: Weather Channel forecast of the Midlands, a typical summer pattern for us here as we move on through the next several days. Sunshine, warm temperatures, around 90 for a high, and a light south breeze, 40% chance of afternoon showers and storms as typical summer humidity returns. Staying hot Thursday, sunshine around 90, but heat index values around 102. Scattered showers and storms become likely in the afternoon and evening. Richard DeWedding at the Weather Channel.
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You can homogenize our milk, but you'll never homogenize our music. 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We play everything.

Yep, a little Imagine Dragons for you. 8:56, that's going to do it for Wednesday's edition of Good Morning Sumter. We'll be back here 6 a.m. Tomorrow morning. Got our friends in the city of Sumter going to join us tomorrow. Also, we'll be chatting with Christy from Silver Paper as well. So we've got that. We've also got some other cool stuff for you. Some birthday club, community events and happenings, all that good stuff. Don't forget also tomorrow, the Carolina Career Fair, 11 a.m. to 2 p.m. That's going to be over at the Civic Center right here in Sumter. Absolutely free for you to attend. Again, if you're looking for a job, if you know of someone who needs a job, maybe you're thinking about that career move. This is a good opportunity for you tomorrow to go by the Civic Center here in Sumter, 700 West Liberty Street. It is absolutely free for you to go by, check it out. We encourage you, if you can, you have copies of a resume, bring it along with you. Never know, that might be handy. Also, dress nicely. You'd like to make a good first impression. But other than that, it is absolutely free for you to come by. We've got a great number of folks from all walks of business, industry, everything from manufacturing,

0: 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You can go to carolinacareerfair.com. Your weather here today, well, intervals of clouds and sunshine with about a 50% chance of one of those hit-and-miss rain showers again. Other than that, high 89 degrees, partly cloudy tonight, low down near 74 with a chance of showers. Also, tomorrow, intervals of clouds and sunshine once again, high 91, again, about 50% chance of those hit-and-miss showers, partly cloudy tomorrow night, low around 75. And for Friday, isolated scattered thunder showers developing during the afternoon and a high of 92 degrees. You guys have a good day today. We'll see you back here bright and early tomorrow morning. Make it a good one. We'll see you then. And peace.
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We found all these random songs in a row on the dark web along with your social security number. So while we do something with the number, we're going to do something with the songs. 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
4: Weather channel forecast of the Midlands, a typical summer pattern for us here as we move on through the next several days. Sunshine, warm temperatures, around 90 for a high and a light south breeze, 40% chance of afternoon showers and storms as typical summer humidity returns. Staying hot Thursday, sunshine around 90, but heat index values around 102. Scattered showers and storms become likely in the afternoon and evening. Richard DeWedding at the Weather Channel.
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8: Weather Channel forecast of the Midlands, a typical summer pattern for us here as we move on through the next several days. Sunshine, warm temperatures, around 90 for a high, and a light south breeze, 40% chance of afternoon showers and storms as typical summer humidity returns. Staying hot Thursday, sunshine around 90, but heat index values around 102. Scattered showers and storms become likely in the afternoon and evening. Richard DeWedding at the Weather Channel.
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That's why we're here, playing a bunch of random songs in a row, right? 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
2: 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The Sumter Carolina Career Fair is sponsored by Community Broadcasters and held at the Sumter Civic Center in downtown Sumter, will be held on August 6th from 11 a.m. to 2 p.m. There will be dozens of local employers there who are hiring full-time right now, and they want to talk to you. 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
0: Weather Channel forecast of the Midlands. A typical summer pattern for us here as we move on through the next several days. Sunshine, warm temperatures, around 90 for a high, and a light south breeze. 40% chance of afternoon showers and storms as typical summer humidity returns. Staying hot Thursday, sunshine around 90, but heat index values around 102. Scattered showers and storms become likely in the afternoon and evening. Richard DeWedding at the Weather Channel.
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1: Redlands forever!
2: Weather channel forecast of the Midlands, a typical summer pattern for us here as we move on through the next several days. Sunshine, warm temperatures, around 90 for a high, and a light south breeze, 40% chance of afternoon showers and storms as typical summer humidity returns. Staying hot Thursday, sunshine around 90, but heat index values around 102. Scattered showers and storms become likely in the afternoon and evening. Richard DeWedding at the Weather Channel.
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7: Weather Channel forecast of the Midlands, a typical summer pattern for us here as we move on through the next several days. Sunshine, warm temperatures, around 90 for a high and a light south breeze, 40% chance of afternoon showers and storms as typical summer humidity returns. Staying hot Thursday, sunshine around 90, but heat index values around 102. Scattered showers and storms become likely in the afternoon and evening. Richard DeWedding at the Weather Channel.
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8: Weather Channel forecast of the Midlands, a typical summer pattern for us here as we move on through the next several days. Sunshine, warm temperatures, around 90 for a high and a light south breeze, 40% chance of afternoon showers and storms as typical summer humidity returns. Staying hot Thursday, sunshine around 90, but heat index values around 102. Scattered showers and storms become likely in the afternoon and evening. Richard DeWedding at the Weather Channel.
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12: Weather Channel forecast of the Midlands. A typical summer pattern for us here as we move on through the next several days. Sunshine, warm temperatures, around 90 for a high, and a light south breeze. 40% chance of afternoon showers and storms as typical summer humidity returns. Staying hot Thursday, sunshine around 90, but heat index values around 102. Scattered showers and storms become likely in the afternoon and evening. Richard DeWedding at the Weather Channel.
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We know you do too, so rather than playing the same ones over and over, we're playing thousands of songs in random order. 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

The National Weather Service in Columbia has issued a severe thunderstorm warning for southwestern Fairfield County in central South Carolina, northern Lexington County in central South Carolina, northwestern Richland County in central South Carolina, until 4:45 p.m. Eastern Daylight Time. At 4 p.m. Eastern Daylight Time, a severe thunderstorm was located over Highway 6 at Lake Murray Dam, moving northeast at 15 miles per hour. The following hazards are expected: 60 miles per hour wind gusts. Source: radar indicated. The following impacts are expected: expect damage to trees and power lines. Locations impacted include Columbia, Lexington, West Columbia, Irmo, Forest Acres, Springdale, St. Andrews, Highway 6 at Lake Murray Dam, Red Bank, Dentsville, Oak Grove, Arcadia Lakes, Fairfield County Airport, Columbia International University, Jenkinsville, Killian, Harbison State Forest, Riverbank Zoo, Sesquie Centennial State Park, and Ballantyne. This includes the following highways: Interstate 126 between mile marker 0 and 3. Interstate 20 in South Carolina between mile markers 45 and 78. Interstate 26 between mile markers 90 and 111. Interstate 77 between mile markers 16 and 28.

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7: Weather Channel forecast of the Midlands. A typical summer pattern for us here as we move on through the next several days. Sunshine, warm temperatures, around 90 for a high and a light south breeze. 40% chance of afternoon showers and storms as typical summer humidity returns. Staying hot Thursday, sunshine around 90, but heat index values around 102. Scattered showers and storms become likely in the afternoon and evening. Richard DeWetting at the Weather Channel.
0: 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Well, we're back, and we brought music, Z95. Here's that music we brought.

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Take my hand and come with me, because you look so fine that I really wanna make you mine. I said you look so fine that I really wanna make you mine. 4, 5, 6, come on and get your kicks. Now you don't need a

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0: Weather Channel forecast of the Midlands, a typical summer pattern for us here as we move on through the next several days. Sunshine, warm temperatures, around 90 for a high, and a light south breeze, 40% chance of afternoon showers and storms as typical summer humidity returns. Staying hot Thursday, sunshine around 90, but heat index values around 102. Scattered showers and storms become likely in the afternoon and evening. Richard Wedding at the Weather Channel.
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0: hey, we'll be right back. 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
6: Weather Channel forecast for the Midlands, keeping thunderstorms fueled up right on through the weekend and into next week. Rich tropical air mass coming up from the Atlantic, moving across the Carolinas. So thunderstorms through the weekend and tonight. They're moving from south to north. And we've even had some reports of water spouts down on the coast. 73 degrees are low tonight. Scattered thunderstorms Thursday and Friday, upper 80s. I'm meteorologist Scott Lauriemore at the Weather Channel.
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